0: horas e 31 minutos.
1: Thank you very much. You've been so very kind. I'd like to do something for you now. I'd like to have someone join me on this next song. Someone who I'm sure needs no introduction, because the first word says it all.

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1: ORG Rafar, RFM. ORG Rafar, RFM.

0: Alright.
1: Yeah.
0: 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Okay, here we go.
1: Yeah.
0: One, two, three, four.